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ensemble, boum, boum, ensemble, boum, boum, ensemble, boum, boum, ensemble, boum, boum, ensemble, boum, boum, ensemble, boum, boum, ensemble, boum, boum, ensem

Shrug. Left alone with empty pockets, took my phone and she took my wallet. The only thing left of where I parked was a lit cigarette.

Well, here's my final serenade. Here's a gun and here's a blade. Here's a picture that I saved too long. Here's

Well, he is my final serenade. He is a gun and he is a blade. He is a picture that I saved for too long. He is

I know they got plenty of young blood left in them, and plenty nights under pink skies you taught them to enjoy.

Well, here's my final serenade. Here's a gun and here's a blade. Here's a picture that I saved for too long. Here's my credit card and keys, and the reason I won't find peace. Here's a song I should not complete.

down at a local beer joint with a few of the guys. When this cute little country girl caught my eye. And boy, let me tell you, she was the prettiest thing I'd ever seen in a pair of boots. Well, she walked right up to me, handed me a beer. Gave me a look like, let's get out of here. And that's when I realized that she was every cowboy's dream come true.